0: myself high out somewhere and just look at the businesses.
1: Mr. Clark, foggy, father.

We'll be cut over. No 21 8 down though.

engine 360. Yeah, I got a phone call into the South Station. Give us a number for a service call. Reported possible cat in a storm sewer. And we'll use 73 Lester as the address.

0: Roger. You said 73 Lester?
1: Yeah, 73 Lester. She stated either a cat or a raccoon in the storm. So if you have the ACO on duty, maybe have a third flight this way also.
0: We do not.
1: Ready?
0: Supposedly shooting firearms off his back, yes. If it is at 33 Holmes Road, we did have a domestic there the other day that resulted in an arrest.

0: 3Q is the name of them.
1: Good.
0: Hi, last name Hernandez Martinez versus Jose, 1217 of 07. And also just confirming Bravo Kilo 02312, you have come back on a Honda.
1: Roger that, nothing found. This is headed to the sheriff's compliance.
0: Copy, it's a misuse. 3-1, are you out and about? Sorry, what was that again? Are you on the road?
2: Negative, I'm currently on my 31. Do you need me?
0: Negative.
1: Nothing back for Jose Hernandez Martinez, 1217.

0: 21, go ahead.
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0: Carolina, Charlie Short, Sierra, 227-75871.
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0: Roger, that's it.

0: give me a last name of Herrera Mancia. That's Hotel Echo Romeo Romeo Echo Romeo Alpha hyphen Mike Alpha November Charlie India Alpha versus Emerson Echo Mike Echo Romeo Sierra Oscar November 424 of 06.
1: Manning, I'm a long middle mass with a valid mass bail tunnel head.
2: Clear of 18, nothing back to you, please.
0: Copy. For the mail, Jose, can you try a DOP of 12-7 of 07?

I haven't been out. Jose Hernandez Martinez, 12-1707. That would be the information.

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2: Here's an attempt to call in on a headstand as well as Dan Clark. Initiative him on Society Road near there. Where?

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Engine 1, Engine 3, and Battalion Chief, respond to brush fire at 28 Linden Street, cross streets are Montauk Avenue and Ocean Avenue. Engine 1, Engine 3, and Battalion Chief, respond to brush fire at 28 Linden Street, cross streets are Montauk Avenue and Ocean Avenue.

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1: Where's 8 Battalion? You're responding. Battalion, are you able to read the notes in the cab?
0: Yeah, 10-4. Got it. Thank you.
1: Roger.

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0: 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There's a outdoor fire pit.
1: Okay, 10-4, clean wood and no other hazards.
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1: 10-4.
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0: 不敢发这事。
1: Jesus.
0: We can go under control. This is going to be a small fire, clean wood that they're using for cooking. We've advised them just to extinguish when they're done. Battalion fire is returning available.
1: Roger, under control. Small fire for cooking. They've been advised to put it out when they're done at 20:55.
2: We have something in the pit. We'll let you know.
0: 10-4.

0: 94, Sector 2. J Street, also church. Caller states that female walked into the church, HOH, stating the male that's currently in the parking lot is being abusive to her. He's in a gray Honda. The name is possibly Niles. The female is possibly Jessica.
1: Thank you.

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2: 18. Just set it off. 2021 was announced. The other was a Shane Davis.
0: I ain't in front of the mall.
1: What?
0: Apparently still alive.
2: Roger, she was out there.

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0: Yeah, probably want to dispatch this time.
1: Roger, 90.
2: Zero.
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1: Roger, 97.
2: Thank you.

0: lines are going to be. All the races at the Spiel have concluded. 54 is returning.
1: 36, 54 returning.
0: 603 as well. Switching back.
1: 36.

0: 35 Central 1.
1: One Dial Hill Road caller is reporting 12-year-old son is on the spectrum, becoming aggressive, throwing things in the house.
2: Five, let me know. I'm on the way across town.

0: 是是，说你听。
1: Myself and all the other OBP that were signed out here are clear.

with you. Bye. She will be going to the shelter with Trish, and that male is on his way. All the allegations unfounded. Clear no report.

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At 78, Beat Street. 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
0: PRN, I have one caller, we got some photographs reporting that you heard 4 to 5 gunshots from the area of Bird Street at World Drive.

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1: At one caller, anonymous, reporting to have heard 4 to 5 gunshots in the area of Fern Street and High Drive.
2: I got a call.
0: My partner and I will head up that way.
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0: That's negative. It was a fall. Just unsure how, what the medical is. Could hear the person moaning in the background.
1: Where's he? NJ1, respond.
0: Roger.
1: Battalion 5, station A.
0: Hey, center. Our caller did not state that.
1: Okay, receive. You can put me on the call.
0: Roger that. George, you're responding.
2: Tucson Girlfield.
1: Sector 3 is just going to walk Laurel at Fern just to roll that area out.
0: Medic, we're funding.

0: 3. I have a witness on Fern saying somebody was shot in the leg and they were brought to the hospital.
1: Receive Italian, you're on the scene.
2: I'll be secure from traveling.
1: Roger, have a good night.
0: I don't know how she knows somebody got shot in the leg, but she won't tell me anything further.
1: Sierra Cop.
2: Star Trek, near it.

0: Night City, Sierra. I just called L&M. They had a 19-year-old that just walked in. It's going to be room number 22, bed number 22.
1: All right, that's just four. Can you head that way?
0: Yeah.
2: Battalion 5, stay safe.
0: Hayes on.
2: Just for an update, this is going to be a patient that had a fall inside the marina. We're evaluating him.
3: We need somebody to shut Garfield down on the other end.
0: Come on, okay.
4: Just pulled into City Tower. To state, Bravo Kilo 55826.

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1: Okay,
0: I'm sorry, be back. Your location of the medic.
1: Roger, medic, speak 1 Avenue, your location, please.
2: Hey, medic 14, Post Road in Waterford, about the south past the town complex.
1: Units out of hospital.
3: With the manager, he would like Ms. Davenport trespassing the facility. Apparently, she stayed there for 2 weeks without paying, and she's refusing to leave.

0: I just had somebody stop. She knows the person that got shot. She said the shots came from between Coleman, between Rioti and Fern. They shot down Fern.
1: Go again, Sierra.
0: Shots came from Coleman. They shot down Fern. I just heard you were talking.

0: 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I'll keep this lane blocked off until this passes by.
1: Roger, she wasn't sure if the suspects were in a vehicle or on foot.
2: G-Nazard, thank you, Ed.
3: Roger's at the hospital.
4: One on the other, they don't want to.

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1: Engine 1, attorney.
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1: Repeat, battalion, you're returning.
0: To hospital.
1: Receive, 200, you're out of the L&M.

0: got you.
1: JV's calm down. We'll be clear for now with no report.

Units on call, man. I'm gonna head down to the hospital. Just keep this closed. We're not gonna find anything with the brain coming down like this. She described it to sound like a maybe a small handgun, 3 or 4 rounds.

0: with?
1: Yes, do you know that Coleman's blocked off at Garfield?
0: Roger.
1: Roger, Sierra, where are you leaving?
0: We could probably keep you free for the time being.

0: 对，先按住一块儿。
1: Here,
0: buck off. No, it's all thanks, please.
1: Let's see, then you want me back in quarters, like yours.
0: Coming up firm, which is where the scene might be located. We don't have enough units to block that off.
2: Laurel, after on 10-4. 565Q, can you put me on that call, please?
3: Sector 3, looking at the traffic down here, do you need any other cars?
0: No, that'd be it.
3: Roger, Sears, Alcohol.

0: Alpha Zulu 20959. It says silver Buick, like an older model van. Alpha Zulu 20959.
1: Tax ballot on a gray Buick Rainier to Desiree Hamlin, 76 Hempstead Street.
0: Roger, that's the vehicle that dropped this individual off. They sped off when they saw the cruisers.

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1: Spartan.
2: Not super cooperative on this end.

0: to kill him.
1: Yes, sir, you can call Business Well-Being Check at 237 West Main, Rocky Lake Motel. Go to the left of room 328, room 328. Calls reporting her neighbor, a white male, approximately 40, wearing no shirt, went up to her ass, hair, she slapped him, and appeared to be situation oriented. He's currently sitting outside. This is an officer to check on him.
0: Right.

0: I got a year on Homestead.
1: Carter, do you have another unit with you?
0: Final
1: team route. Roger, thank you.

0: Richie. I'm going to give you a couple plays. I don't need all the readbacks unless there's something goofy going on with these. First one's Bravo Charlie 31935 on a Nissan.
1: Roger, comes back valid on a 2014 Nissan Double White in terms of unconfirmed 35 Fern Street.
0: Copy. I don't need the readback on it unless there's something going on with the vehicle, like a file or something else. Next please, is Bravo Uniform 37272. Bravo Uniform 37272, Chevy.
1: Roger, go with the next.
0: 860 Uniform Yankee.

0: 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This expired on a 2013 Honda.
1: Copy, next one, Bravo Yankee 26092.

0: Alpha next.
1: I just have two more. Alpha Kilo 02275.
0: Roger, go on the next.
1: Final Alpha X-ray 47023.

end it with. 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First name Victor Indigo Alpha. November Alpha. 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

0: 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Signal 6.
1: Here, again. Can you get a 65 going for the vehicle on Hempstead to impound, please?

Engine 2 and 200. Respond to overdose. At 40, Fuller Street. Cross streets are Culver Street and Coleman Street. Engine 2 and 200. Respond to overdose. At 40, Fuller Street. Cross streets are Culver Street and Coleman Street.

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0: 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I'm leaving the station now. 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

0: Sector 3 and Sector 1. Sector 3 and Sector 1. 374 Broad Street, United Way, for Signal 10 that's been holding. Alarm company reported loading dock motion, no key holder.
1: Three copy. You can show me going off.

0: for 911. Bandit. Number 19 Javel Street. 2911 calls received. One did not go to this agency. They called back one of them. He stated with a phone button, volume button, accidental activation. But the two separate numbers came from the one address at number 19 Javel. Suspicious activity last year.
1: Point 2, come back.
0: That is 22, come back.

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Tony the Tom Beach.

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0: I'll be around for the hospital.
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1: Sounds to be in distress, says she's at the residence to get a few things, but is appears to be scared of the resident, who's her ex-fiance.

Mountain area of Summit Avenue and Addison Street. Callers reporting a white sedan, not normally in the neighborhood, and parked in the area. Multiple people inside screaming and yelling for approximately 30 minutes.

0: to June, Bravo Fox 107, correction, Bravo Fox 17073, Bravo Fox 17073, I'll be checking on.
1: Roger, coming back Bravo to a 2011 Mercedes D300 color white, insurance confirmed. Down in Newtown.
0: Three for them.
1: Roger,

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0: 016-883-159.
1: I'm sorry, the last three, it just cut out.
0: One, five, nine.

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1: 2-2, I've got another stop number when you're ready.
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0: 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Maybe 4 minutes now.
1: Roger that.
2: Received.

0: Sector 2, Sector 3, attention, Sierra. Charter Bank 3, Adam Mambo Bar. My partner's on the phone with a caller. Reporting party is in a pink crop top and gray pants. Suspect has a red sweatshirt walking on bank towards fire department. Alright, caller stating the male suspect's Jonathan Morrison stole the reporting party's phone, car keys, and threatened to hit her.
1: Sure.

0: heads up for officer safety. Need a search and collect. Didn't have a date of birth for him. We do have a Jonathan Morrison that lives on Redden Avenue in New London. File 17, file 19, several files 20. One of the file 20 says he allegedly owns firearms. I don't see anything registered to him.
1: Take out your

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0: 089-709-071. I'll have another one when you're ready.

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2: Hey, affirmative. 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
1: Roger, LB 21.
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0: Just so I know, on my way in, are the units still looking for someone on Main Street?
1: I believe so.
2: Yeah, we're 6-6-4, just grabbing a statement. 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
1: Right, 82.

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0: sort of more of a description. It was around 6'1". That curly hair. That neck tattoo.
1: Okay.

engine room manager only, specifically. But you're looking for a Samuel Green. 11593 is his job. One of the TV charges out of Norwich. If you're out of Wicked, you're looking for one of the TV charges out of Wicked. If you're driving a gray Mercedes, then C300, the Connecticut Bridge, Alpha X3, the 09826. In the air, the Hoppin' Dragon will pistol Pete at this time, but should be heading to Willow Manic to pick his child up at some point. Again, that's Samuel Green, 11593, one of the key charges out of Wicked. Driving a Mercedes, then Colored Way, Connecticut Ridge, Alpha X3, 09826. Blasting Wicked at the Hoppin' Dragon, pistol Pete at this time, will be heading to Willow Manic to pick up his child.

attention. And Omaha, close, double entry, 03281, double entry, 03281, final one.

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2: There's a half. Let's make contact with them. We'll take them.
0: Metro Y 2006 Chevy Malibu, Torquay, Lee Donovan, out of Stonington. 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
2: Okay, I'm going to give you two plates. You should put them in the CAT. First one is going to be Florida Reg, Romeo, Alpha, Uniform, Whiskey, 1-2. This is going to be the suspect's rental car that he's driving. And the next one, you ready? Eight to three, five, six.

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male is located again, 6'1", light skin, kind of curly, afro hair, she says, with a beard, neck tattoo, red

15 with a 16. Coming to a stop, New York, Mike Charlie Victor, 1274.

0: 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Let me clear for motion and back down to the MPOs.
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0: Before, how far out are you from the city?
1: Yes, I am.
0: I'm just wondering how far out you are from the city. Or are you back in?
1: Nope, just got back in.
0: Alright, I'm going to send you on a call real quick.
1: Sorry.
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1: 4?
0: Ticket swing by 21 Montauk Avenue, the Sound Community Services. I've had two calls from them. They have a group of people outside of the building. They've been hanging out for a few days. They've been told that they have to move along, and they're refusing to leave.
1: Poison up.

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At 5, Governor Winthrop Boulevard. 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
1: Do you want to tag with a name and date of birth?
0: Contact us.
1: Yeah, it's supposedly the person who runs at the car from the suspect. His name is Jennings. Juliet. Echo. Nancy, Nancy. Indigo, Nancy. Golf, Sam. Nina, first name, Nancy. India, Alpha. 24, 2001.

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1: 10-4, thank you. 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
0: 561, Oregon Parkway, northbound. 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

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He is conscious. Engine 3, attention company 1, Waterford EMS responding priority 1, 223 Great Neck Road, for an 81-year-old male, ground level fall, hit his head, is conscious, but feeling extremely weak. Cross streets of Shore Road and the Strand Road operate on Ops 5 at 321.

0: 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Engine 1 unseen.
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0: 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Charlie was scheduled 3341. 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

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Respond to overdose. At 5, Governor Winthrop Boulevard. Cross streets are Water Street and Eugene O'Neill Drive. NLPD. 100. Respond to overdose. At 5, Governor Winthrop Boulevard. Cross streets are Water Street and Eugene O'Neill Drive. NLPD.

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0: leave the sector 1 and 3. 1. 3. 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Just see if you see anything. The, Cosmos 4 probably washed up down Coleman. 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
1: 1, Captain.
2: Pick up.
0: Thank you. 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

100. Respond to 6. Unknown. At 41, Lee Avenue. Unit 1. Cross streets are Ocean Avenue and Bank Street. 100. Respond to 6. Unknown. At 41, Lee Avenue. Unit 1. Cross streets are Ocean Avenue and Bank Street.

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He broke out of the pedestrian on the entrance ramp to the highway.

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Cross streets across road in at Douglas Lane. 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
1: If, Phil's
0: Road. 101 Nile Phil Road. The mother's reporting a 12-year-old autistic male throwing items in the home. It's an ongoing issue. I responded to that location last night.
1: Soon as copy.

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also needed response priority 1 to 20 Rockridge Road. It's going to be for a male with bloody nose, vomiting blood, and blood in the stool. That's squad 4, Y3 Medic 14. Full crew needed response priority 1 to 20 Rockridge Road. It's going to be for a male with a bloody stool, vomiting blood, and blood in the stool. 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

0: 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Respond to fall victim. At 7:30, State Pier Road. Cross streets are William Street and Rosemary Street. 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Respond to fall victim. At 7:30, State Pier Road. Cross streets are Williams Street and Rosemary Street. 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At 93, State Pier Road. Unit B19. 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Respond to sick, unknown. At 93, State Pier Road. Unit B19. Cross streets are State Pier and Thomas Griffin Road. 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
0: Area, well, no, Route 32 southbound near Connecticut College, near the entrance to the athletic center, where they injured cat on the side of the road, near a stone wall, near the speed limit sign.
1: Roger, I'll be en route.

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1: Yeah, roger. Mobile crisis on scene.
2: Both streets are Washington Street and Reed Street. 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Engine 1. Respond to fall victim with medic at 47 Court Street. Cross streets are Washington Street and Reed Street. Scat D-Box.
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0: 好，谢谢。
1: Did Waterford sign off for this call?
0: Yes.
1: Waterford's a minute out. Coffee will take him, thank you.

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0: I have a residential signal 10, number 3, Sean Dossier Road. The mudroom door, no keys.
1: Roger.
0: 107 copies.
1: Susan, no. Four again.
2: 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I'm right here, leave a message.
1: 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We'll be clear available. Roger.
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0: 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One, we're off the air lights on, thanks, please.
1: Andrew, 145.

0: Legion 8600 off at Lawrence.
1: Yes, sir. Engels up.
2: It's going to be Bravo Alpha 45859.
1: Six miles on them.
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1: 3G, I got a name and date of birth. Mike Alpha Charlie Hotel Alpha Delta Oscar, first name Tanya, 12376.

0: having an issue.
1: Thank you.
0: We'll be 21. It was the pet sitter.

Yes, sir. All right, the female's on her way. The custodian wanted to press the issue. So we're going to be clearing the report. Can you also add me a Sector 5's call? It's in regards to that domestic that I wrote up yesterday. So you don't have to pull a new number. So can you just add it to that call from yesterday? From 29 off of.

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0: 7775. I'm on Waterford Parkway south right now. I might be closer. I can head that way.
1: Roger.
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1: Major, they've already been started.
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2: Station,
0: 601, 1-2. 601, 1-2. 601, can you hop over to Ops 1, please? Repeat. 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
0: 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I need a second ambulance for the MVA.
1: We're on the way.
0: Breezy, thank you.
1: 665, 688, and the 15 associated with that is Alpha Tango 4, 1646.
0: Breezy.

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0: 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Canceled, thank you.

0: Road, Bayside Chicken. 3-4 fire evacuation reduced. That's Truck 1, Engine 3, respond. 117 Boston Post Road, Bayside Chicken. 4-4 fire evacuation reduced. Cross you to the Minor Lane and Clark Lane. 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
1: 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Engine 5, the W5, we're going to hold the scene on 85. Squad 4 is going to respond to A-Sensor. We'll switch over to 2.
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Roger.

Ground 512, heavy fire, Grattan ambulance, medic 12. Hot response, Conning Towers, 141 Dewey Avenue, 4E. Elderly female, full of fall. Unresponsive. Again, set-based fire, ground ambulance, medic 12, a hot response. Conning Towers, 141 Dewey Avenue, 4E. 75-year-old female, tall, unresponsive. Operate on Ox 1, 859.

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2: Just start as a CAD. 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Parents are here. 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

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At 101, Niles Hill Road. 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Engine 3, N100. 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At 101, Niles Hill Road. 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
1: Sector 2, Sector 1. 2. Terrace Avenue. 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It was an open line. There was an issue with 16 at that location. 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
2: Travis.
3: 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Which car is Harry Lathrop taking?

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0: 让各位师傅。In fact, my brother is at 14 in the middle of the 74 southbound off ramp, creating a hazard to his vehicle.
1: Only 4 middle of the ramp.

0: 601. 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We are on the Hartford Turnpike, passing Mobile gas station. All right, pull up right past 66, patients right there. Racing.
1: What apartment number do we have the history of 66 with?
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1: What's happening?
2: Everything is locked and secured. 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I'll be 2-1.
3: Over. 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

等一下，看看这车。

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Six there, comes back to the 2004 Toyota Camry, color green, valid until August of this year to a Crispin Moeller out of Flora Hill.

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0: I'll be clear from LNM 21 with the report.
1: 36.

我了，咱们听。I'll be 21, 20. 21.

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0: Engine 3 and 200. Respond to fall victim with medic at 1225 Ocean Avenue. Cross streets are Bentley Avenue and 4WD Road, Ocean Beach Park. Engine 3 and 200. Respond to fall victim with medic at 1225 Ocean Avenue. Cross streets are Bentley Avenue and 4WD Road, Ocean Beach Park.
1: 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What address?

0: 30.
1: Engine 3 responding. Engine 3, E200, be advised the patient's going to be in the restroom. The female, ground level falls, head injury, she's bleeding.
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2: Five-five-three, just be advised, there's a ambulance call at Ocean Beach, so that's why I see the update, that's why they're there.
3: Coming down with some keys.
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0: Richie, I got one at gunpoint. 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
1: Where are you?
0: I'm behind 260 Ben. 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

0: 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Vendors in Roxbury Road for the turtle attempting to cross the river.
1: Roger.
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0: Stationary.
2: 55-year-old female is going to be a modified trauma head injury.
0: This is all notified. LNM with Steve here.
2: At least 10.
3: Medic 11's on scene. Engine 3, you all the way down at the civilian?
2: Yeah, you can get down here.
3: Roger.

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1: You can show me out and clear if Major DeCroft is successfully navigating northbound on the sidewalk.

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Last name Mike, Charlie, Golf, Uniform, Indigo. November, November, Echo, Sierra, Sierra. 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

0: to that person at the National. Is there something to cash on?
1: The money's over here on the ground. Is that his money?
0: I've just got a small amount of 20A.
2: $170 level.

0: Hey, do you have one yet?
1: I'm clear, and I'll enter that.
0: Very good. Station 8100 back in quarters, can we get a lateral bank here, please? Light spears.

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1: Alright, I'll take a look.
2: Thank you.
1: 33 from that. I thought you said a different street.
2: 33.

0: 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Last name Rodriguez. 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
1: 3 is returning the medic vehicle.
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0: 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He's activating the mail.
1: Second mail, 37, transport 112.

respond to 8 Wilson Road, 3451 reduced. That's truck 5, engine 2, squad 4, respond to 8 Wilson Road, 4451 reduced. Operating off 1 timeout, 1127.

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0: you want to check that alarm first? It's the loading dock near there, yes. Same issue.
1: Roger, I think one's free enough if you want to start us towards Burlington.
0: Sector, are you clear from booking?
2: Roger, I'm clear.
0: Burlington, that's a white female in a BM inside the store currently stealing. The staff has them on camera.
2: Yeah, I'm getting
3: Station OB2 units responding to 8 Wilson Road. Got a call from the alarm company stating requesting cancel for a false alarm due to cooking.

0: that. Everybody going into engine 2 is on scene. Report shortly. Engine 2 to Waterford on the scene. You can hold everybody else up on Regis Scarborough Terminus.
1: Where is he? Engine 2, I think.

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1: Time of call was 11:26.
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Or if you didn't know. 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
0: And quarters.
1: Truck 5 off the headquarters.
0: I'll be on report to HQ unless you have something for me.
2: I'll put down reports.
0: Roz, I've been cooked at your rest.
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1: Yeah, the Gaver. That's a pretty common name.
2: We dealt with him last night on in front of Aries for hospital 16.
0: 12-19-75.

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1: Thank you.
0: I'll be on a 13 with the mail. Star mileage is 84022. 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

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Unit 1. Cross streets are William Street and Connecticut Avenue. Engine 1 and 100. 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Unit 1. 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
1: 4-10-3. Sector 1.
2: 1.
1: He's clearing up from Robinson Troy.
2: One copy. You can clear a report for Billington. I'll be in.

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1: 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We dealt with him yesterday at 26 Water.
0: That ain't my name.
1: Pull up his information.
0: And it's-

0: 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They just want him trespass.
1: I saw him 622 about it, 45 Fern. 21 Delta.
2: We'll be out with a swimmer in the water in front of Amtrak in New London. We're going to let them know.
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1: 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Respond to psychological emergency. At 6, Renan Avenue. Unit B. Cross streets are Jefferson Avenue and West High Street.
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0: 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We're off there, Alex, please.
1: And you want to put it like this?

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At 351 North Frontage Road. Unit B1. Cross streets are ramped by 95,000 dead end. Panda Buffet. 200. Respond to overdose. At 351 North Frontage Road. Unit B1. Cross streets are ramped by 95,000 dead end. Panda Buffet.

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He's been his normal Jonathan Tuff self. I'm going to be clear, no report. He's on his list.

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0: checked the area, 698 Bank Street, Walgreens. Anonymous calls reporting individuals in the bushes area. Doing 21A.
1: Sorry, Tommy.

the trespassers are notified. There's also ETA waste on the bus, so be clear.

0: 32. 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Those individuals are on their way. Number 4.
1: Sector 1, can you grab one, Mel?
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0: In Chipmunk Walgreens, along the sidewalk, along the side of the building. For the report of a male party who's either homeless or just decided to sit down or lay down on the sidewalk. The caller stated that he was still moving. She just wants somebody to check on him to make sure he's okay.

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1: Get out. Two is not an issue.
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0: I didn't hear.
1: Hi.
0: That's my English. Student hotel. Here's an English book for a common spelling. Date of birth, 1965. What do you know?
1: 921, your radio cut out. I got that his first name was Christopher, and the year of birth, 1965. Can you forward the last name and the whole date of birth?
0: Last name, Mike Alpha Romeo, Sierra Hotel, Marsh. First name, Christopher. Date of birth, 1965, July 21.

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1: Defended license. Out of Marion Drive, this town. He is the respondent in 2-5-1 against a female and also a file 17 supervisor.

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0: to cardiac emergency at 281 State Street, Unit 4I. Cross streets are Washington Street and Meridian Street. Mohican Senior Apartments. Respond to sick, unknown, at 281 State Street, Unit 41. Cross streets are Washington Street and Meridian Street. Mohican Senior Apartments. 200. Respond to sick, unknown, at 281 State Street, Unit 41. Cross streets are Washington Street and Meridian Street. Mohican Senior Apartments.
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2: 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We 7-1. Can you pull me back from reports, please, HQ?
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0: 3 15.

the 8 Hardware and speak with the female in a white Mercedes. It was just hit by a red truck and the red truck evaded. She said she got a picture of the license plate but has no description, or excuse me, no direction of travel from the exit.

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1: She did not, and I have none of that at this time.
0: Roger.

0: 931 was with me.
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0: Combination 17369 C Charlie. That's 17369 C Charlie, Papa.

921 and 931 be advised that you contacted the caller back and had her look at her photo. She did give a plate that can be seen in that photo of Alpha Zulu 18815 AZ 18815 that comes back to a 2025 red Chevy Silverado, excuse me, Colorado, to a James Shepker out of Indianola Road in our town.

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0: Pass this truck on Flanders Road, 70 Alpha Zulu 18-815 EZ 18-815 come to this town.
1: Roger. I did radio that that was the plate after I called her back. Apparently the transmission did not go to you guys. I did tell 931, who was just on the 33 about that as well. He's gonna head that way.
0: Yeah, you passed. Going southbound.

0: anybody.
1: Gus.
0: Bravo November 17103.
1: Not going to talk to the caller, Lisa.

0: Orange. IPI overdrive vehicle in the parking lot of Black Point Market. Gateway 21 is just ascertain where the damage will be. This gentleman here is not aware that he was involved in that accident.
1: Out with that vehicle at Black Point Market, HQ 921. Everyone is out with that vehicle at Black Point Market. Where would the damage be?
0: The passenger side door. I'm on my way there now.
1: N31, he's in route 2, he states that he struck the passenger side door.

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0: K11. Area 351 North Frontage Road, home goods. I was reporting a white two-door sedan, New Hampshire plates on it, a dog in the vehicle, all the windows rolled up.
1: Roger, I'll be en route.

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0: I'll be on 13 with 1. Everything's on. Seatbelt secure. Starting is 49768.
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放生去。God. I'll be sick of the feeding.

11 HQ. Anthony GLA of the Clearwood, no report.

0: 3. 2.
1: Where you going, dude?
0: 157 Crystal Avenue. Homeowner is on the scene reporting that Tanya Machado is in the basement yelling and screaming. She does have a history of 54 issues. Homeowner is reporting that the basement has been condemned by the city and she's refusing to leave.
1: Why did the police get her out?
0: Two copies. Three, I'm coming from Michigan.
1: Me too, brother.

0: 3年3歳くらい、ほんまの人な、死ぬ場合やる。
1: Yes, I'm on.

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1: Put me on an assist to Publix behind the Garnard Theater by the loading dock. I'll be outside.
0: What was the location?
1: Behind the Garnard Theater by the loading dock.
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0: 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He's gonna be on his way.
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Respond to unconscious, unresponsive, with medic. At 280 Broad Street. 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Family Dollar. 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
1: Did you?
0: Myself and 22 will be clear. 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

0: Joanna was fine.
1: Joanna responding. 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
0: Joanna received. 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
1: Thanks for your
0: time. Medical 11-1. Ground scene.
1: Thank you.

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0: what you name it up. 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
1: 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For now, he's on his way. 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He's going to go to the hospital. 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
1: Over K-11.
0: K-11, in the area of number 297 Bayonet Street, on Bayonet, walking towards Briggs, two bystanders are trying to capture a loose dog. It's going to be a tan and white Shih Tzu. They said it is skittish, and it did try to bite one of them when they tried to get hands on it.
1: Just regarding, is there was a not a bite?
0: Confirming, not a bite.
1: Roger, I'll be en route.

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Yeah, dude.

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0: sectors 4 and 5. Actually, 5, you're deep south. Sector 4 and 3.
1: 4.
2: 3.
0: Sectors 4 and 3, returning the area of 217 Shaw Street for that mail party, ETOH. For the Lima, that'll be a 638.
2: Three copies.
1: Go with that last part. You say the 683 sheet?
0: Roger, for the Lima, that'll be a sheet.
3: Route to the beach as well.
0: Roger.

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Respond to overdose. At 217, Shaw Street. Cross streets are traffic circle and traffic circle. 100. Respond to overdose. At 217, Shaw Street. Cross streets are traffic circle and traffic circle.

And send that through the tab one more time, please. 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Go again. Can you try to resend it to the CAD? It's just not loading for us.

0: Okay, I love it.
1: Can I please get a CFS number and I will be clear with the report.
0: Roger, CFS ending 15034, 15034.
1: Roger, thank you.

0: Sector 3. 3. 3. Sector 3, number 290 Broad, corner of Broad and Ledger at the Sam's Food Store. For the 2-car, private lot, no injuries.
1: 3, copy.
2: 4 to
0: 2. Sector 4.
3: Okay, just to answer the call that he had walked away from the hospital, AMA, so they were looking for him.
0: Roger.

0: I'll be clear.
1: Where is it?

Jessica Rowe, the opponent of Wolfong Tomeo, Secret Joseph. Is a civil issue I'd like to tell you about. We'd like to incident documented the female house trying to make false claims about them stealing property.

94 was 16. Pulling into 156 Old Norwich, this state. Bravo, Yankee 6 8 9 7 6.

58396. 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

人在圈those vehicles have my file with insurance confirmed in real time. Roger.

near the safari commission. 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

0: 7 out of Providence on the 2005 Ford Mustang color silver. Just active to a Joseph Santana Gonzalez.
1: I had his name for the

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Angel 982.

headquarters, Sector 1. Sector 1, when you have a moment, one happy meal, please. 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

I'll be back on the 7-1-0. I'll be 31.

Engine 3, N100. Respond to unconscious, unresponsive, with medic, at Beach Street and Sunset Street. Engine 3, N100. Respond to unconscious, unresponsive, with medic, at Beach Street and Sunset Street.

0: Okay, medical engineer, look. We're on Viet's out with a moon response in the car.
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0: 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You have the 5-5 assigned to this call.
1: I can start from what's the nature?
0: Altered mental status, in the car, in the middle of the road, stopped, unconscious.
2: Sectors 5 and 4 on VF Street in the area of Sunset. FB is out with a male in a gray SUV. Initial call was for unconscious. They're now reporting he has altered mental status and is in the middle of the roadway in the vehicle. Requesting your presence.
0: Okay.

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1: Copy. I felt like we dealt with him the other day. 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
0: Transporting additional EMT.

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1: Copy. 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Not sure if the TTOH or some medical issue going on yet.

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0: 32, scene clears, sector 1, and on the south of the old park, one issue.
1: Sectors 2 and 1. Sectors 2 and 1, corner of Huntington and Governor Winthrop, outside the CCA building. There's a female sitting on the wall, slumped over, white female with a white shirt. Caller says the female did not respond when she called out to her. Caller says moved on.
2: Two pulses.
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0: 40. There's 4 and 5. On Gordon Street near Ocean Avenue, unknown exact location for a loud music complaint.
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0: towards you. 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We'll be clear. 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
1: Just for Cat, what was the numeric?
0: Back around, I'll get it for you.
2: I got it. It's 159 Ocean, I believe it was. 159 Ocean.
1: Crazy, thank you.

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0: 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Train number 139 with a 5 to 10 minute ETA is inbound. 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

0: Meanwhile, just have the ambulance parked down by the bus stop. We're further down that end.
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0: to dispatcher 409 at Cove Street in Old Tabor. 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
0: Inspectors 4 and 5, the address 95 Shaw Street for a trespass complaint. Originally called in by the neighbor, homeowner has since called in, stated the property is being renovated, nobody has permission to be there. Did advise that the door he put on the property did not have a lock, so the building was not secured. He's going to rectify that tomorrow.

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1: Northbound, the connector. This is the Bravo November 0389.

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0: What was the owner's pleasure on the, if we find someone in there? Did he want him on arrest, or did he want just a trespass?
1: Stand by, I'll have to give him a call back.

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0: Basement's cleared. 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

0: Sector 4. Four, I copied your last. I was on with the homeowner. 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

0: 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Sectors 2-1, the address 30 West High Street, for an assist other route in Norwich. There's an alternate address in the Manhattan area. Norwich is out with a vehicle that's got BLS on it. They're looking for a well-being check on the RO at this location.
1: One's around.
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1: 3.
0: 6. 3 and 6. The address 698 Bank Street, the Walgreens for a disturbance. Black male wearing a hat and a blue shirt, black pants, and a verbal argument with the employee.
1: Three, copy.
2: Five, you, I'm right here. El Backer.
0: Roger.
2: We're clear.
0: Crazy.

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1: That's correct.
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1: Go ahead.
0: Industrial 85, Connecticut, Bravo Uniform 617.

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0: Mill GOA prior to our speedy arrival. Enemy clear. No report.

0: 2-2, down into the, yeah, at the door. There is a vehicle here registered to that same RO.
1: Roger.

0: headquarters, sector 3.
1: 3.
0: The sector 3. I'm Governor Winthrop in the area of Huntington for a disabled. It's going to be a blue Hyundai Tucson.
1: 3 copy.
0: Four and five, the address 130 Montauk Avenue. The ex-boyfriend of the tenant came to the residence and tried to steal her phone. Unsure if the male is still in the area. It's going to be a white male with jeans and a t-shirt. Negative for orders.
2: Copy.

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Okay, last name, Alpha Uniform, Tango, Oscar Romeo, India November Oscar, first name Lillian, 2198. Any orders in place?

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1: Okay, that's not the male in question.
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3: 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The 81 is on a 2021 Hyundai Tucson, color blue, 2A Jennifer out of Groton, clear, valid with insurance.

0: 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Number five.
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0: Clear of 18, cloud 20 with Donna Clouder.
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1: Northbound, the connector of the seat. Alpha X-ray, 380, 87.
0: 380.

EMS in District 4 South. Waterford EMS, respond on priority 2 to 33 4th Avenue. For a 42-year-old female's been vomiting all day. Waterford EMS, respond on priority 2 to 33 4th Avenue. For a 42-year-old female that's been vomiting all day. Cross streets of Middle Street and High Street, operate on Ops 5 at 1944.

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1: We'll be clear. 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
0: Alright, I clipped you after report. What was your message?
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0: Alright.
2: Thank you.
0: Go three.
2: She's on her way. We're gonna be clear. 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

0: 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The Sector 4 is the address 296 Coleman Street for the abandoned Chevy Cruze in front of the place.
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he comes back on a 2016 Maroon Chevy Cruze, registered to Emily Velasca out of Groton. Status on the registration is revoked.